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0: John Michael Montgomery, Be My Baby Tonight with Big D and Bubba here on Honky Tonk. And I was trying to think of, like, what would be the best daddy song that we could get into people's heads? Like, you know, what is that song that just kind of, it haunts you? It'll be here like 3 or 4 days from now. All of a sudden, you're going to be like...
1: In a good way?
0: Yes, in a good way.
1: Okay.
0: In a good way. And I think I came up with the ultimate. Oh, the boy. Ultimate earworm for Father's Day. Johnny Cash.
1: Oh, Daddy sang bass.
2: I remember when I was a lad, times were hard and things were bad, but there's a silver lining behind every cloud. Just four people, that's all we were, trying to make a living out of black lander. But we'd get together in a family circle singing loud. 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

0: Dude, we used to sing that in the car, my mom and dad. And dad had that big, deep voice.
1: I could hear your dad doing it. I totally could. Would your mom do the Mama Sing Tenor part?
0: Yeah. The whole, we got the whole family.
1: Bass. Mama's on Twitter. Anyway, happy Father's Day. Here's a great one from a great one.
0: George Strait on Honky Tonk.
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The Gaither Vocal Band and friends with A Few Good Men. Welcome to the program as we celebrate Father's Day weekend. We'll enjoy some great music and honor our dads. To me, a good father respects, honors,

0: That's James and Jeff Easter. Stay with us. The Gospel Greats continues in a moment with a Father's Day classic from the Isaacs.
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0: Hall of Fame songwriter Bob McDill once said the hardest song to write is a lifelong story. And that's why his personal favorite of the scores of hit songs he wrote was the story song he wrote for Don Williams called Good Old Boys Like Me. And here comes another song like that, this time written by another Hall of Famer, Dean Dillon, George Strait's favorite songwriter, who tells the lifelong story of a father and a son in this number one song from 2000 called The Best Day on our Father's Day weekend tribute to Dad.
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He said, son, this world is rough, and if a man's gonna make it, he's gotta be tough. And I know I wouldn't be there to help you along. So I give you that name and I said goodbye. 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Yeah. He said, now you just fought one hell of a fight, and I know you hate me and you got the right to kill me now, and I wouldn't blame you if you do. 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Yeah, what could I do? What could I do?

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peeling stud. 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

0: time zone am I on? 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
1: It doesn't matter. 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
0: It's always on 5 in Margaritaville, come to think of it.
1: Yeah, I heard that.
0: You've been there, haven't you?
1: Yes, sir.
0: I've seen your boat there.

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Mr. C, knowing that he couldn't have the toy till his nuggets were gone. A green traffic light turned straight to red. I hit my brakes and mumbled under my breath. His fries went a-flying and his orange drink covered his lap.

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